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1: 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This is your leader. 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

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Yes. 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Just get in there and pitch. 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

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I know where I can get help when I need it. Yes, sir. 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Maybe you'd better try it.